0: écoutez.
1: Yo, stop the tape. Hold on. Listen, man, this Swiss, it's not a game, it's going down. We ain't playing with y'all. Scorpion, sting that ass. And we doing this for the...

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I'm trying to get a billion, you trying to get a freak. I ran into it, she trying to get me. I didn't do it, couldn't find time to speak. Vowed to my music when I'm out of reach. Y'all niggas students, guess I gotta teach. 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I put my name on

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1: Weak ass fit. You wanna be buff, get your ass. Move!
2: Get your ass. Let's go.
1: You think you had
3: that
1: enough?
3: Pokey. Your funky black ass.
1: Nino, what's up, baby?
3: Dirty ass nigga. First you was a robber. Then them niggas popped your ass. And look at you now.
1: Bro, I know I look like stir fry shit, man. Come on, man. Let's want some turkey.
3: Come on, man. You listening to that shit? Hey, you listening to that shit, nigga?
1: Yeah, bro, you're number one fan. Man,
3: you listening to that shit?
1: Bro, yes, man. Every day.
3: Hey, this nigga for free, man.
1: Yo, hook me up.
3: What you mean hook you up?
1: What can I do with this? I'm a veteran. I'm a veteran.
3: Whole thing. Get your shit together.
1: Thank you so much.
3: Come work with me.
4: He's talking about the turkey.
1: Come on. Hey, where the money at? Pookie.
3: And brush your motherfucking teeth, man. Shit look disgusting, nasty, man. Comb your motherfucking hair, man.
1: Look out.

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1: You been out smoking my shit, nigga?
2: Yeah.
1: This?
0: What you 5-0? Hey, G-Money, take this bitch-ass nigga outside and kill him. And call the fireman. She a hot girl.
2: Scotty, help me. I'm gonna die.
3: Blessed, grateful. Shout out, you know, the baby. For giving me another opportunity to do my thing, you know. That's it, man. Shout out to God, you heard?

0: Bell.
1: I told you, man. 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What the fuck am I gonna do? I go on a cocaine diet, get skinny. 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

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Can't stop the grind for no bitch, it ain't worth it. Go to Milan for the week of the fashion. 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I get the cabbage, the lettuce, the Brussels. I make a million, then triple, then double. Upgrade the Glock with a laser and muzzle. I'm on a whole nother level, I'm geeky. You think you fucking with me, but you tweaking. Ready for war, I just need me a reason. 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All the little women that's quoting my tweets, I don't know if they want a piece of my meat. I'm a motherfucking boss, but you know I'm elite. 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
1: Yo, what's up, yo? It's Killer Priest of the Mighty Horseman. I'm shouting out Canada, CJMD 96.9 FM, D. Levi's. Now we doing this.

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1: So, what made you wanna do this?
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0: Yo, come on, let's get laid down, y'all.
1: Look, we on this back right now. Yo, we gotta get up out of here, man.
0: Come on, nigga. Come on,
1: run, yo. Yo, watch out, man. Yo, watch out. Yo. Yo, son, hold on.
0: Yo, I twisted that kid, right?
1: Yo,
0: come on, though.
1: Oh, shit. Yo, we gotta get up out of here, yo.
0: You think somebody peeped that?
1: Yo, hell yeah. I'm saying, yo, as long as we get rid of the heat, yo.
0: Fuck that.
1: Get rid of that heat, yo. 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
0: Come on, I threw that shit.
1: You gotta bounce, yo. 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

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System dropping, party jumping, I said loud and clear. 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Take them all, put them down just a little bit. Get the kissing and touching a little bit.